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0: You have a Canadian business, and I bet you're grateful for the Buy Canadian reminders you hear everywhere. 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How are you helping the cause? 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

0: 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The next District of Chetwynd regular council meeting will be held on August 17th, 2026. This has been this week's events brought to you by the District of Chetwynd.
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Okie dokie, let's start off with Rita Coolidge. I don't know if you remember Rita Coolidge. She used to be married to Kris Kristofferson. Here is Rita singing, "Your love has lifted me higher and higher."

Thank you, Rita, for that wonderful song. Next up, we have our Juno Award winner, Kaylee Cardinal, with Be My Man. And following her is Midnight Shine with Cold Walker. Ixe.

And that was Carl Quinn with Oak Easton and Asani with Northern Lights. Now we're going to listen to Leo McGilvery Sr. all the way from Saddle Lake, Alberta with Grandfather Eagle.

Okay, let's listen to some blues. Let's listen to the Soul Kings with Swank. And after that is Tamara Podimsky with Round Lake.

Kenan Oscompton Tara for that wonderful song. Okay, let's play some more blues with the Blues Nation with She's Crying.

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1: We are witnessing an awakening that is being influenced by spirit and nature. Nature's been waiting for this moment for us to come together and become unified in our unique and distinctive ways as one human family. When we put ourselves in order, the universe and the earth will naturally set things in balance. The indigenous drums of the world are sounding together.

Thank you, Dallas. Okie dokie. Now we're going to listen to Little Hawk with Sisters in Spirit. Kinanaskum tanawa unichiwaganak for listening to Teresa's Bannock Hour here on Peace FM 104.1 in Dawson Creek, 94.5 in Chetwin. 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
1: Good evening. You are now listening to A Metaphysical Hour with me, your host, MC. I am born and raised in this wonderful community of Chetwynd, nestled at the foothills of these beautiful Rocky Mountains. I am an intern level 1 quantum healing hypnosis technique practitioner. This technique takes hypnosis much further and into the experimental and metaphysical realm. It is a method of hypnotherapy in past life regression and reincarnation, and allows people to access their higher selves to achieve many wonderful and successful results. If you are interested in having a quantum healing hypnosis technique session, you can call or text me at 250-788-5366. Now, metaphysical is philosophical and in simple terms is concerned with explaining the features of reality that exist beyond the physical world and our immediate senses. We will also be talking about spirituality, and it is experiential and has to do with spiritual practices and the development and discovery of self. During this hour, I am hoping to expand your awareness toward higher consciousness and broader views of being. Please use your discernment, take what resonates with you, and leave what doesn't.
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1: Hi, this is MC. 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Hope you all are doing great and had a wonderful weekend. We're going to jump right in tonight with DNA activations, upgrades, ascension, and spiritual disconnect. A very important part of spiritual awakening is ascension, which literally translates to go up. There are many techniques that assist one with their desire to reach higher planes of understanding during their personal journey. Some are called by an internal voice to dig deeper, and others are led by those that have already ascended to a multidimensional realm. Kundalini is a type of religious experience within the Hindu tradition, within which it is held to be a kind of cosmic energy that accumulates at the base of the spine. When Kundalini energy is activated in one's lifetime, the ascension process is also triggered. The activation of this energy is often a reaction to a near-death experience or emotional, physical, mental trauma. This is perhaps why we hear of so many individuals with astounding stories leading to their enlightenment. The Kundalini energy then begins to activate the dormant parts of DNA, once considered by scientists as junk DNA, simply because modern science was unable to discover its purpose. This causes a shift within your DNA that begins to change the way you think and feel. Significant and noticeable symptoms can be experienced during this time of DNA activation. Some refer to this as the light body activation. What is light language? Okay, let's go back to DNA. Or deoxyribonucleic acid is a long molecule that contains our unique genetic code and contains the instructions for a living organism to grow and function. It tells the cells what role they need to play in the body. It gives instructions to make your heart cells beat, for your limbs to form in the right place, your immune system to fight infection, and your digestive system to digest your dinner. Within your DNA, light or vibrational frequencies of light is what makes up our DNA. Light is vibrational frequencies that carry the codes of creation. DNA is activated via spiritual awakening to create the light body. The higher levels of consciousness opens one up, exceeding the understanding of the vocabulary-based language known to man. When one is tapped into higher consciousness, language is expanded to tones, sacred geometry, and more. Essentially, the language of light speaks in universal compatibility as the mother of all other languages in existence. DNA carries its instructions in a code map of our four-letter alphabet, G, A, T, and C. The sequence of these letters is known as the genetic code. A molecule DNA resembles a twisted ladder. Each rung of the ladder is made up of two DNA letters. A always binds to T and G binds to C. The binding of the letters causes the whole molecule to coil up into a spiral staircase to form the double helix. The ascension process means the process of returning to 12 strands of DNA in our current form. This is ascension. It's the process which the human body's vibration is elevated a little bit at a time until it's vibrating at the resonance of unconditional love. Light language is thought to be the language used to communicate from higher dimensional realms, which is why they may sound nothing like the words we have been taught. Light language can also be specific to the person it is meant for, meaning each no two light languages might be the same, although quite often those channeling light language do use the same words. Light language may also be tones, symbols, gestures, and drawings. When we refer to transmissions of light codes, specific words, phrases, and sounds can trigger the activation of one's kundalini or DNA just by listening. This is how energy healing practitioners help others with their deep soul knowledge. Although not everyone resonates with the same light language transmissions, when it does resonate with the receiver's DNA, the results are often immense. Receivers often experience a deep sense of knowing, a longing to know more, and often have a drastic perspective shift within themselves. This experience of receiving a transmission from one that is channeling light language is one that the receiver understands deep within their soul. During this process, the 10 additional DNA strands are being reconnected within the circuitry of the body and the brain. So as our bodies elevate in vibration and our new DNA is being connected, our fear-based patterns and beliefs are being released simultaneously to make room for our soon-to-be higher vibrational existence. Make sense? These additional 10 strands are our interdimensional strands. Now you can see why we have been cut off from them for so long. So, think about this. We have two biological strands. Those are those two strands on the outside spiraling up. The interdimensional strands are the ones bridging those two biological strands. And as you can see, they've been cut. So that means those interdimensional strands couldn't talk to our biological strands. This is what has been done to us. We have been cut off from all of our interdimensional abilities through DNA manipulation, splicing and dicing, as most call it. The light body activation are changes in our physiology and are tangible changes in our very cellular structure. Energy works in ways where very often the conscious mind is unaware of the changes. Light body levels are measured by the ability of your cells to metabolize. The cells had to change their ability to transform other forms of energy into pure energy. Rapid changes causes the vibrations of the cells to increase and takes us to higher vibratory levels. So basically, there are two biological strands with 10 interdimensional aspects within them. That's how we arrive at the 12 strands. Earlier, your systems were closed. They are now fully open and make infinite energy and information available to the body, allowing a dialogue between the physical and the spiritual. Those that will embody this new genetic code means you will move beyond the limitations of human form. In moving beyond limitation, you also move beyond fear. This means eventually our civilization will move into unconditional love, and what a complete different existence that will be. We are also in the process of uniting the left and right hemispheres of the brain, which was the way we were designed to be at the time of our creation. Scientifically, the two hemispheres in your brain are connected by a thick bundle of nerve fibers called the corpus callosum that ensures both sides of the brain can communicate and send signals to each other. In women, this sheath is bigger, so they have easier access to both hemispheres. Men's are smaller and they don't have as easier access. With fourth density activation, the hemispheres of the brain want to begin to start firing across both hemispheres at the same time, and you may literally feel electrical energy running across your scalp or down your spine. At this point, you are usually directed to follow spirit without hesitation or something similar. With the new upgrade activations, we will gain access to the creativity and abilities of those higher dimensions, meaning all the wisdom and cosmic information which is stored within us. Basically, we are reconnecting with the information that has laid dormant in us for thousands of years. You ask, what is this source? She keeps mentioning. I use the source to refer to a place where all healing and creative ideas and energies ultimately come from. It is not a physical being or place, but a place in consciousness, one where we can tap into the essence of the life force itself. The organized religion teachings of what and who source is such a limited way of thinking and being for the creator of all. In a regression session, Mrs. Dolores Cannon was told that our concept is just a tiny thread of what it truly is. We cannot even begin to conceptualize what it is. They all describe the source in the same way. He is not a man. If anything, he would have been a woman because women are the creative force. But source is neither man nor woman. It is a huge source of all energy, described as an immense fire or light. Some call it the great central sun, a huge energy of source and yet so full of love, total love. In the Law of One, it says, the drop of my individuality became the ocean, and they can't grab the ocean, they can only grab the drop. Thinkest myself a puny form, when within thee the universe is folded. Meaning things you don't understand are frightening and effective, but only if you don't understand the source-given gifts you have folded within you. In other words, you're not just a little thing. You have the entirety of the cosmos and creation folded as a quantum conscious hologram in every single person. As you go into higher states of consciousness with meditative practices, you begin to realize that that can be used in very practical ways for your life. The consciousness field is non-local, infinite, infinite power, eternal, and boundless. When you connect into that aspect of consciousness and quiet the mind, you've transcended the drop, which is now the ocean, and the ocean is now in your support. You're not isolating yourself in ego. This is going beyond even individuation and individuality. This is the transcendence of the meditative state. At first, you are awake, but you weren't aware of anything. You are aware of pure consciousness. It's simple and very beautiful. Unity consciousness. When you're in that state, you're not vulnerable.
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1: 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Most people are disconnected from spirit. In a nutshell, when we're disconnected from our mind, body, and spirit, our ability to feel and name our emotions is compromised. This is a result of being unrooted and detached from our emotions. Experiencing symptoms such as fatigue, anxiety, or stress without awareness as to why is an example of this disconnection. These disconnected thoughts and feelings also go as far as to be separated from thoughts. Separate from someone or something else and not fitting well together or understanding each other is an example that we have become disconnected from the natural world. In today's day and age, it's easy to experience a spiritual disconnect, especially in a culture that is itself spiritually disconnected. Here are a few signs you may be going through a spiritual disconnect. You are unhealthy mind, body, and soul. It is beautiful to feel in a body built for feeling and exist intensely on a planet exuding intensity, by Victoria Erickson. Good words. Your spiritual disconnect begins at the core of yourself, in the body, then grows up through the mind, and then branches out through your soul. If you cannot feel in a body built for feeling, then that is a clear sign that something is wrong. Whether it's your diet, a lack of exercise, a lack of meditation, lack of fresh air, nature deprivation, or all of the above, your health is paramount. It affects all order of things. Your mind can be confused and disoriented, perceiving reality through a body that is unhealthy. In turn, your soul will fall flat against the cosmos, unable to penetrate her deep mysteries and unable to tap into her vast wisdom. The planet will keep exuding its intensity whether you can feel it or not, but feel it you should, because there is no joy more joyous than being healthy in mind, body, and soul. Such joy sets the stage for a soul to become wide awake. The inability to connect with and understanding your emotional state means making lots of plans without considering your mood, how you feel, and what's already on the agenda. Hyperfocus on how you think your body should look versus accepting your natural set point. Being overly codependent is an artificial sense of self, but there is no authentic sense of self. It's a catch-22 of monumental proportions. A codependent person is like a small picture thinking horse with blinders on, continually ramming its head into the back of a cart. Only the blinders are mirrors, mirroring. It's just the way things are, back at them, and the cart contains all the worries in the world. If this is you, don't feel bad. It's the majority of people. Most people are stuck in codependent relationships, either with other people or with the overbearing nature of the state, and there seems like there's no way out. You might have come to realize that in order to get healthy, in order to get to a place where you can breathe and take account of your life and become present and more spiritually connected with your reality, you're going to have to become an individual who has the courage to flip the world on its head. The worst thing you can do is wait around for someone to save you. The best you can do is save yourself and become your own hero. Another way of disconnect is when ego rules over your soul. The ego is a natural part of human development. Ego is the Latin word for I. Ego involves processes or reactions in which I, me, or mine figure prominently. Consider egoism, the motive to act in one's self-interest. Someone who is behaving egotistically is simply pursuing his or her own goals. The broadest ego-based term is egoic and simply means pertaining to ego or pertaining to I. Egoic thoughts, motives, emotions, and behaviors are reactions in which I, me, and mine take center stage. A bad day for the ego is a good day for the soul. How true is that? This is because the ego is addicted to itself as it is. It is afraid of change. If your ego rules over your soul, then you are afraid of changing. When you're afraid of changing, there can be no transformation, and transformation is the essence of spirituality. There are many ways to let go of ego. A few helpful tips are letting go of the need to be in control, the need to be right all the time, letting go of the idea of being perfect. Stop putting so much emphasis on what others think of you. But the best and simplest way is to practice mindfulness. It helps you to be more in tune with yourself and others. This means learning how to be more present in life, which can help improve relationships with others, but most importantly, the healthy relationship with yourself to becoming more happy overall. Basically, something we all aspire to have in our lives. The process of alignment is an ongoing one. We must always be in awareness of our vibrational cord. When the mind, heart, and stomach are properly aligned energetically, it makes positive types of experiences manifest quite easily. Focus on these three areas and bring them into alignment. Next, focus on the heart chakra and visualize a beam coming from the heart and sending in the white light. See what experiences manifest into your reality. The reason it is important to align these three systems is because everything in this reality vibrates at certain tones and the energy is projected like a hologram is, with three points of light forming the physical matter into the reality. These are the three points of manifestation on the human energy grid structure. This three-point system may also be found on every item or living material inside the hologram. Let me remind you again that light body activations are infusions of light energy that actually take place in the physical body. Many of us have had at least a third level light body activated since 1989. Certain cells in the body are activated and then cause the resultant changes. Your DNA holds genetic material of every species on Earth, as well as holographically encoded information of all your collective experiences. It also holds latent encodement for mutation of your physical body. The influx of light will continue to flush out distortion so that unbalanced polarity can be seen, resolved, transformed, and integrated. It is important to note that the spiritual critic aspect of the personality that tends to negatively judge anything that it deems imperfect must be educated as to the need for self-compassion and compassion for others that are also treading the path of enlightenment. And while the spiritual critic may still judge the aspirant as having imperfection at the personality level, the overall information of the personality ego is occurring rapidly. It is through life experience and daily situations that we continue to receive the reflections needed to affirm, teach, and anchor the light of the soul into the personality behavior. With each light influx, there is less resistance from the ego, and in general, the ego's moods, personality, drama, and so on are no longer taken so seriously. Objectivity is now firmly anchored, and the spiritual witness provided by the soul is now a permanent part of daily life. The process of purification becomes generally much easier and less chaotic. We remember more and more often that daily dramas are temporary and are opportunities to learn a specific teaching. We come into awareness and acceptance that these experiences are always unfolding under the care of the omnipresence of our Source Self. When we reach a 5D level of existence, our perception goes beyond time because time belongs solely to 4D. It is literally the fourth dimension. Your oversoul, which is your true self, is also beyond the veil of linearity, which creates the illusion of separation among all of mankind. From an oversoul perspective, or your true self, you know that you're experiencing countless incarnations simultaneously, past, present, and future. You ask yourself, if this is true, then how can you have an origin when consciousness has no beginning or end? This shows us that many in our world and even in the spiritual community are still spellbound by the illusion of time. The linear concept is a valid one from a 3D perspective, but when speaking of soul consciousness, you must go beyond it to realize that all things, beings, places, dimensions exist simultaneously in the internal now. You don't have a starseed origins because you are one with the totality of consciousness itself. Ascribing yourself to one race is to limit yourself of the potential experiences you could have if you were to open yourself up to all the shards of your oversoul mirror, which seems compartmentalized by the illusion of time. Once you go beyond time into timelessness, the mirror becomes one and you see yourself as you truly are, a sphere of timeless light, consciousness, and a child of the divine. The new earth will be a spiritual world where people are free from illness, disease, or physical defect and have unity consciousness, no more the illusion of separateness, where we are in constant communication with Source.
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1: 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You're listening to the Metaphysical Hour on Peace FM. Now, moving on to our meditation. Meditation quiets conscious thoughts in the physical realm, making a doorway to spiritual awareness. Once you enhance your inner vision with deep meditation, you will be able to see your inner beauty and inner universe. Now, because the seven chakras play a pivotal role in harmonizing the energy flows in and out of the body, it's important to keep them balanced. Chakra meditations can be extremely helpful for this. The spiritual practice aims to release negative energy out of the body, purifying your chakra's base points in the process. In other words, chakra meditation helps restore balance and positive energy into all of your seven chakras. The most critical suppressed technology is one inside you that moves energy up your spine. We're going to lead into a meditation to align and balance your flow of energy. We will be using the 478 breathing technique, which forces the mind and body to focus on regulating the breath rather than replaying your worries when you lie down at night. Proponents claim it can soothe a racing heart or calm frazzled nerves. The technique has been described as a natural tranquilizer for the nervous system. Beginners to meditation will have a million thoughts arise, and it's common, and with regular meditation, it will come natural that these millions of thoughts will eventually lessen with practice. Recognize these thoughts. Know that all these thoughts can wait for another time. Push them to the side for now and come back to your breath each and every time the mind wanders. By incorporating meditation into a weekly or 15-minute daily routine, you will feel less anxiety and worry. Now, as your chakras spin, they attract to their core energy that is on the same vibrational frequency, all while taking energy at its core and sending it back to the frequency level. In other words, by its spinning motion, the chakra will draw any type of energy on its level, integrate it, and spin it back out again. Like attracts like. Whatever type of frequency a chakra is on, it will attract, spin it out, and attract more of. This is how energetic patterns are created and repeated over and over. It's exactly this never-ending attracting and repelling of the same energetic pattern that brings a chakra to be blocked, which is exactly why we will balance and align when we can. If you are driving or working with machinery, please use common sense and do not allow yourself to fully immerse into the meditation. Be aware, be safe, and stay focused. First, find a comfortable spot, either on the floor or on a chair, couch, or bed. Basically anywhere that makes you feel at ease with yourself and keeps you pain-free and undisturbed. We will do a total of 3 cycles of the 4-7-8 breath technique. When we practice diaphragmatic breathing, or breathing deeply into the bottom of our bellies, it triggers the vagus nerve to relax. Once you have exhaled fully, it should feel as though all of the air has left you. Breathe in a big steady breath in through your nose for 4 seconds. Hold for a count of 7 seconds. Then slowly whoosh out of your mouth for 8 seconds. And continue 3 times. Again, breathing in deeply through your nose. 4 seconds, hold for 7. And whoosh out of your mouth for 8. Again, breathing in through your nose for 4 seconds. Hold for 7. Slowly whoosh out of your mouth for 8. Breathing in through your nose for 4 seconds. Holding for 7. And slowly whooshing out of your mouth for 8 seconds. Keep breathing steady, focusing on your breathing. Begin imagining that you have roots growing out of your body that are connecting you back to Gaia, Mother Earth. With each inhale, these roots grow stronger and deeper, pulling you further into the ground. As these roots grow, you should feel your body getting heavy. Imagine your spirit being pulled back towards your body. With each breath, it's pulled closer to your physical body, getting ready for our meditation. Now we will center, bringing the energy that you've given away throughout the day back to your body, while shedding the energy you've accumulated from everyone else. In doing so, you restore balance to your soul and are able to more effectively move through life. This grounding can help you to shift your focus and be mindful of the here and now. With your eyes closed, breathing deeply in and out, you are going to imagine all of the energy that you have left behind in the world coming back to you. This energy is going to fill you up and restore a feeling of fullness to spirit. On the exhale, you want to imagine that you are blowing away the excess negativity of everyone else. Any and all negative energy that has accumulated within you is being neutralized and sent away to source, leaving you feeling light and free. It's good practice to imagine that your energy center is an overflowing cup. On each inhale, your cup is always full up with love, light, and abundance, with no room available for negativity to come in. Now, repeating after me, either in your head or out loud, I am Source. Source is me. We are one. Thank you, Source. Now, imagine a beautiful prism of white light encasing your body, including the underneath of your body, so that you are completely enclosed within this beautiful prism of white light. It shines and pulses brilliantly. This is your protection This white light is very powerful and can protect you against anything mentally and physically. It will remain around your body the entire time we do this. Nothing can harm you. You are protected. You are safe. Remembering to breathe deeply in and out, we begin by becoming aware of the breath. Feel the breath as it enters with a cool feeling and then warming as it gently travels down into the lungs. Fill the lungs with a deep inhale, bringing in energy, vitality, and prana, the life force. As you exhale, feel the body releasing toxins, stress, any and all negativity that has accumulated. Stay with this breath, focusing on the feeling of deep peace for 10 deep inhalations and exhalations, breathing deeply in the good energy, releasing all the stress, tension, and negativity with each breath. Focusing on your breathing, feel the energy that is in the body. Become aware of the warmth and tingling of every cell. Feel the energy that is in the extended environment, in every part of nature, and in every living thing. Bring all those energies together and feel them as one. Visualize all of that energy shining brightly as the sun. Bring the shining glow of bright energy over the crown of the head. Feel it starting to travel down into your body, going down your face and neck, traveling down into the shoulders, all the way down the arms, down to the fingertips. Feeling the healing energy and light going down into your chest, all the way down to your hips. Feel it continue traveling down your legs, all the way down to your tiptoes. Your whole body is now filled with divine healing, light, and energy. 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Bring your awareness to any intentions or desires that you may have. Hold those thoughts, those intentions or desires as you allow the healing energy to bring your deepest desires to life and your intentions into reality. 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Breathing in deeper and even slower, pausing as you exhale through the mouth, give yourself the cue to relax even more. Good. And this time, on the inhale, imagine breathing in peace, calmness, filling, hold, and exhale nice and slow, releasing any distractions, thoughts, or outer awareness that you do not need right now, focusing inwards and relaxing even deeper, going deeper, and just allow yourself to go there now, surrendering much deeper, deeper down, calm and relaxed, breathing nice and slow, letting thoughts just drift by, not attaching to any of them, knowing you will remember everything very clearly. That is important to remember. Very peaceful. Good. Now imagine, sense, and feel a very bright light shining down on you. It's very pure, very beautiful, and it feels wonderful. It can be any color it wants to be. Just know it is pure and perfect in every way. This beautiful light is all around you now, shining on you from head to toes, front to back, all around you, and it feels so perfect. And in a moment, we're going to very gently begin to breathe this light in, but we are not going to breathe it in through our lungs. Instead, we are going to breathe this light into our bodies, through our hearts, as if your heart were your lungs. So very gently begin to breathe this beautiful, pure light in through your heart, as if your heart were your lungs, and feel your chest expanding with this beautiful light. All around your heart is beginning to soften and expand gently and comfortably with the beautiful light. Keep breathing the light in and imagine, sense, and feel it beginning to spread into your body. And as you're doing this, I'd like you to find one thing, big or small, doesn't matter what it is, just the first thing that comes up that you're grateful for that's occurred in the last day or so, first thing that pops up. And when you have found that one thing you are grateful for in this moment, allow yourself to really feel that gratitude. Really feel it. And breathe the gratitude in with the beautiful light through your heart. Breathing in nice and deeply, the light that is so beautiful and pure. Breathing in the gratitude, filling yourself, your whole heart, filling your whole core now with this beautiful gratitude and light. Breathing it in, spreading it upwards throughout your whole body, through every part of your brain, heart breathing, and spreading the light and gratitude through your entire head. Every nook and cranny is filling. Every cell is filling with this beautiful light and gratitude, all the way down your arms to your fingertips. Breathing again through your heart, expanding it all the way down into your legs, all the way to your toes. Every cell in your body is now filled with this beautiful light and this gratitude. And when you're feeling this gratitude, I want you to go ahead and vibrate the light and gratitude that is inside every cell of your body, very gently, and open your heart even more, and feel beautiful, unconditional love. and let that love radiate and vibrate through you, completely through you, and all the way out, radiating and vibrating your love and light, making it even more beautifully stronger, so strong that loving light rays expand out from you, all the way out into the universe, where your loving light connects with all the other beautiful, pure, loving light, connecting now to the universal light that is always there, and feeling yourself now filled with a sense of beautiful, unconditional love and connection to all the other beautiful, positive, loving light in the universe, and knowing that this is your normal, natural state, that this is who you really are, your truer self, this beautiful, loving light, and knowing that you can feel this connection to this loving light anytime you need to, that it's always there, is just remembering to open up your heart and to breathe it in deeply, to feel it deeply, and to allow it to naturally flow through you and naturally radiate out, connecting you to all the loving universal energy that is always there. You are a natural part of this loving universal energy. Now, as we are in this beautiful space, breathing deeply, imagine that this ray of light is entering from the crown of your head. This ray of light is entering from the crown of your head, where the seventh chakra, the crown chakra,

focused on the point where this chakra is located. The root chakra is the first of the seven primary chakras and lies at the base of the spine. It is associated with the color red. Imagine that the air you inhale and exhale is also red in color. Really try to see it flowing brilliantly with as much detail as you can. Start visualizing how the root chakra is gradually releasing all the negative and stagnant energy from the body and making way for a fresh flow of positive energy. The root chakra provides you with a base or foundation for life, and it helps you feel grounded and able to withstand challenges, any and all challenges. 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Either in your head or out loud, repeat after me. My root chakra is balanced. I am at home in my body, connected to my body, safe and grounded and protected in this world, and have everything I need. I am deeply rooted and supported by Mother Earth. I am all I need to be, happy, and am worthy of love and care. I choose to trust the universe to guide me. Now imagine this energy moving up to the second chakra below the navel area. Think of it as an orange-colored energy ray. Imagine that the orange ray of energy is growing in intensity, and allow yourself to feel its strong vibrations in each part of your body. Imagine that you're able to breathe the orange ray of light. Imagine yourself getting filled up with this ray of light energy. Imagine mentally cleaning this energy to unblock it of all negativity and making it spin. Sacral chakra is thought to govern how you experience sexuality, creative expression, emotions, and more. From this energy center, we align with and create experiences that we personally desire and enjoy. The quality of our relationships with ourselves ripples out to affect the quality of other intimate relationships. Repeat after me or in your head, I am living a pleasurable life. I am grateful for the joy of being. I trust my feelings and give them ample room for expression. I am radiant, creative, and enjoy a healthy and passionate life. I attract like-minded people who support and love me for who I am. Now moving on to the third chakra, for which you focus on the color yellow, and it acts as the body's energy powerhouse. The solar plexus chakra controls metabolism and digestion. When you feel self-confident, have a strong sense of purpose, and are self-motivated, your third chakra is open and healthy. Imagine that the golden ray of energy is growing in intensity, and allow yourself to feel its strong vibrations in each part of your body. Imagine you're able to breathe the golden ray of light. Imagine yourself getting filled up with this ray of light energy as you feel its clarity and growing awareness deep inside, making you feel stronger and more confident than ever before. Repeating after me in your mind or out loud, I honor the power within me. I honor myself.
I accomplish tasks easily.

0: and effortlessly. 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I can do everything that I desire. I stand in my power. I release judgment of others and of myself. I am strong. I am manifesting easily and gracefully. I am worthy of love, kindness, and respect. I am the embodiment of inner peace and confidence. Remembering to breathe deeply in and out, we move up to the fourth chakra. Breathe in a very pure emerald green energy ray of light and feel it entering your body. Imagine it settling in and then again expanding into your heart. Make an effort to expand this light further from your heart into your entire being. Let the light envelop you. Imagine the light spreading around you until you feel that you've become the light. The fourth chakra serves as our center of love for oneself and others, compassion, empathy, and forgiveness, and is associated with balance, calmness, and serenity. Repeating after me, either in your mind or out loud, I am worthy of love. I am loved, I love, and I am loving. There is an infinite supply of love for me and for all. I live in balance with others. I forgive myself. I forgive others. Love is my guiding truth in life, and I give and receive love effortlessly and unconditionally. I live in balance, in a state of gracefulness and gratitude. I accept things as they are. I am peaceful. I choose to be united with all beings, visible and invisible, in the realm of love and light. Remembering to breathe deeply in and out, gently take your attention to the fifth chakra, where you can imagine the color blue, the color of the sea and sky. Feel how this blue energy ray of light already lies within yourself. Starting from your throat, let this color spread the positive energy of truth, purity, cleanliness, and peace around you. See this light, feel its energy all around you. Breathing deeply in and out, repeating after me, either in your mind or out loud, I hear and speak my truth and speak it clearly. I am expressing myself with clear intent. Creativity flows in and through me. I am an important voice in the world, and my voice is heard. I love to share my experiences and wisdom. I know when it is time to listen. I listen to my body and my feelings to know what my truth is. I am safe and trust others to allow me to express myself truthfully. I live in my truth. I communicate my truth. I am the truth. I express my love and goodness each time I speak. Remembering to breathe deeply in and out. Moving up to the sixth chakra, which is also called the third eye chakra, owing its name to its positioning between the brows. Allow the vibrations of this chakra to work in a calm but powerful color, indigo, which is also taken to be the color of wisdom, knowledge, and spirituality. The chakra is responsible for the link between your mind and the outer world, embodying your ability to see both worlds. This allows you to experience clear thought and self-reflection. Breathing deeply in and out, either in your head or out loud, repeating after me. I see all things clarity. I am open to the wisdom within. I can manifest my vision. I trust and follow my intuition. I am connected to my true path and purpose. I am connected with the wisdom of the universe. I am the source of my truth and love. I open myself to know my inner guidance and deepest wisdom. I release and forgive the past. I am now using my intuition and insight without fear and without delusion. Taking deep breaths in and out. Now we are moving on to the last chakra left to be covered, is at your crown, where you imagine the white energy spinning around that last chakra point. Visualize and feel this pristine light unblocking this last chakra, making way for the negative energies to exit your body. The crown chakra is known as the bridge to the cosmos. It is the most spiritual in nature of all of the seven chakras, and it connects as the individual center of spirit, enlightenment, wisdom, universal consciousness, and connection to higher guidance. Repeating after me, either in your head or out loud, I honor the divine within me. I am open to new ideas. Information I need flows like an uninterrupted river to me and through me. The world is my teacher. I am guided by a higher power and inner wisdom. I am worthy of love from divine energy. I am open to letting go of my attachments. I live in the present moment. I am an extension of the universe, and the universe is kind and loving. I am connected with the wisdom of the universe. Breathing in and out, feeling all the energies, all the energy centers. Breathing in and out, feeling all the energies. We are in alignment, we are in balance, and we are in harmony. Relaxing, keep breathing naturally. We are in alignment and in harmony. When you are ready and totally relaxed, open your eyes softly. Sit in the new relaxed and renewed state you've cultivated for a moment before deciding to get up. Remember that this guided chakra meditation doesn't intend to search for positive energy outside yourself. That energy is already present within each one of us. We just need this practice to release the negative energy time and again to allow for the free flow of positive energy for a happier and healthier mind and body and spirit. I hope this meditation serves you well and helps you to live in every moment on this wonderful and beautiful planet we live on, and the beautiful incarnation we each embody. I hope you feel more empowered, enlightened, and more awake with the information.
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0: This is your host, MC, signing off for the night, wanting you to remember you are electromagnetic spirits, and everything that you are, you broadcast to everyone else. Information is light, and light is information. The more you are informed, the more you alter your frequency to the positive. So when you have and feel love in your heart for someone or something, the more you shine with that love and send that out into the world before you. Shine brightly, my friends. Namaste.
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0: 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So we asked locals to tell us what they love about their IGA.
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Back in the day, Potts Farm was a place to go. Load a truck up, hit the dirt road. Jump the barbed wire, spread the word. Light the bonfire and call the girls. 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

Now, for a minute, I thought, you know, maybe we ought to put things on hold. But when I think about those boys, and I think about the dreams that they were chasing, I know that the spirit that they had was one of never quitting. It was one of showing up. And so I'd love it if you'd help me show up for them here tonight. I come from Calgary, Alberta, home of the Calgary Stampede. 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

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That's where I come from. That's who I am. 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

0: I was out on the West Coast trying to make a buck, and things didn't work out. I was down on my luck. Got tired of roaming and bumming around, so I started thumbing back east toward my hometown. Made a lot of miles the first 2 days, and I figured I'd be home in a week if my luck held out this way. But the third night I got stranded way out of town at a cold, lonely crossroads. Rain was pouring down. I was hungry and freezing, done caught a chill, when the lights of a big semi topped the hill. Lord, I sure was glad to hear them air brakes come on, and I climbed in that cab where I knew it'd be warm. At the wheel sat a big man. He weighed about 210. He stuck out his hand and said with a grin, "Big Joe's the name." I told him mine, and he said the name of my rig is Phantom 309. Well, I asked him why he called his rig such a name. He said, "Son, this old Mac can put them all to shame. There ain't a driver or a rig a running any line that's seen nothing but taillights from Phantom 309. Well, we rode and talked the better part of the night, when the lights of a truck stop came in sight. He said, "I'm sorry, son, this is as far as you go, 'cause I gotta make a turn just on up the road." Well, he tossed me a dime as he pulled her in low and said, "Have yourself a hot cup on old Big Joe." When Joe and his rig roared out into the night, in nothing flat he was clean out of sight. Well, I went inside and ordered me a cup, told the waiter Big Joe was setting me up. Oh, you could have heard a pin drop. It got deathly quiet, and the waiter's face turned kind of white. "Well, did I say something wrong?" I said with a halfway grin. He said, "No, this happens every now and then. Every driver in here knows Big Joe. But son, let me tell you what happened about 10 years ago. At the crossroads tonight where you flagged him down, there was a busload of kids coming from town. And they were right in the middle when Big Joe topped the hill. It could have been slaughter, but he turned his wheels. Well, Joe lost control, went into a skid, and gave his life to save that bunch of kids. And there at that crossroads was the end of a line for Big Joe and Phantom 309. But every now and then, some hiker will come by, and like you, Big Joe will give him a ride. Here, have another cup, and forget about the dime. Keep it as a souvenir from Big Joe and Phantom 309.
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feelings disappear. You are someone else. I am still right here. What have I become?

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1: Now, this is kind of an experiment. I usually sing the song Wimawe with a whole bunch of people. The song comes from South Africa and needs basses and altos and tenors all joining in. It's not a very difficult part. But here I am all by myself, and frankly, I can't sing it very well by myself. 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First of all, the low voices, they sing like this. 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
1: 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We were both too tired to sleep, so we took turns of staring

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1: 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The next District of Chetwynd regular council meeting will be held on August 17th, 2026. 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

mama say. After working out in the fields, hoeing rows or baling hay. Well, that's how it is out here, honest work for honest pay. 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
1: 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Murray is going to tell us all about the chuckwagon races at this year's event.
2: Dawson Creek Exhibition is a tour stop for the WPCA. It is known as Battle of the North. We start chuck wagons on Wednesday evening at 5 p.m. The night show starts with some entertainment, trick riders, and kids mutton busting. We run several heats of all-pro chariots and chuck wagons, and then the WPCA start at 6:45, and it will run all week, Wednesday through Sunday. I just want to thank all of our corporate partners and our many sponsors that make this show possible. I'd also like to thank all of our board of directors and volunteers. And I'd like to invite everybody to come out and take part in the fall fair and all the events throughout the week. Please follow us on our social media pages, Instagram and Facebook, for any updates or added activities. And we look forward to seeing everybody.
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On the CPR line. 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

day, Potts Farm was a place to go. 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Jack and Jim were a few good men. 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Man, that talk is getting old. 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Watch your mouth. 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I'm tired of talking, man. Y'all ain't listening. Them old dirt.

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And we like cornbread and biscuits, and if it's broke around here, we fix it. 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
3: 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Murray is going to tell us all about the chuckwagon races at this year's event.
4: Dawson Creek Exhibition is a tour stop for the WPCA. It is known as Battle of the North. We start chuckwagons on Wednesday evening at 5 p.m. The night show starts with some entertainment, trick riders, and kids mutton busting. We run several heats of all-pro chariots and chuckwagons, and then the WPCA start at 6:45, and it will run all week, Wednesday through Sunday. I just want to thank all of our corporate partners and our many sponsors that make this show possible. I'd also like to thank all of our board of directors and volunteers, and I'd like to invite everybody to come out and take part in the fall fair and all the events throughout the week. Please follow us on our social media pages, Instagram and Facebook, for any updates or added activities. 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
1: 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And ladies, all you got to do to this song is answer yes or no.

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0: Now, for a minute, I thought, you know, maybe we ought to put things on hold. But when I think about those boys, and I think about the dreams that they were chasing, I know that the spirit that they had was one of never quitting. It was one of showing up. And so I'd love it if you'd help me show up for them here tonight. I come from Calgary, Alberta, home of the Calgary Stampede. I don't know if you heard of it or not. But we like to have what we call a hoedown out there. I don't know if you have them in Toronto. It's like a party, you know, shindig, a hootenanny, you know what I mean. So help me get this together. Let's get those hands together if you can right now. Come on. I'm going to teach this to you. It goes like this.
1: That's where I come from. That's who I am.
0: You sing it, come on.
1: That's where I come from. That's who I am.
0: That was pretty good, but I think you can do better. I'll give you another chance. Y'all ready? Come on, Toronto, are you ready? Yeah. Let's sing it for Humble. Come on.
1: That's where I come from. That's who I am.
0: You sing, come on.

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day, Potts Farm was a place to go. 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Jack and Jim were a few good men. 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Watch your mouth. 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I'm tired of talking, man. 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Them old dirt

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0: 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The next District of Chetwynd regular council meeting will be held on August 17th, 2026. 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
1: 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It funds projects to compensate for fish and wildlife impact resulting from the WAC Bennett and Peace Canyon dams. 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